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0: 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Sunny 100.1. You know, when I go grocery shopping, I'm pretty much friendly to anybody there. I mean, like, we're old friends. 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Hey, Allison, have you ever had an experience with a stranger that you'll never forget?
1: When I was younger,

0: 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Sunny 100.1. Hey, Lisa, we all have them. What's your guilty pleasure?
1: I like watching the Facts of Life reruns. 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
0: Well, you take the good, you take the bad.
1: You take them all, and there you have the Facts of Life. 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

0: 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Sunny 100.1. Here's a request from Stephanie. Thanks for the follow on X, by the way, Stephanie, at Teresa Lucas 3.
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0: 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Sunny 100.1. And Rachel's on the phone. What's up, Rachel?
1: It's my little boy's second birthday.
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Sunny 100.1. You know, we can connect on our social media, too. Teresa Lucas 3 on X, TT Momo 2 on Instagram, and yes, I'm even on TikTok. Teresa Lucas on air. Let's get hooked up.

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Matt's a firefighter. Oh my gosh, thank you for keeping us all safe, Matt.

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1: 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And here's our very first American Idol. It's Kelly Clarkson.

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1: 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It's Rick O'Brien. 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
1: Well, that Powerball National Lottery keeps growing. I love the number that it is tonight. It's so exact. Let's talk in AP

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1: Well, there was no winner in Powerball again Monday night, so this big national lottery keeps growing. Tonight, I love the number. It's straight up $1 billion. That never gets old. I hope you win tonight. It's a big number.
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1: Yeah, Carrie's listening while she's working today. Thank you very much for a good request. If you want some One Direction, here you go.

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1: They say the holy water's watered down, and this town's lost its faith. Our colors will fade eventually, so if our time is running out, day after day, we'll make the mundane a masterpiece. Oh my, my, oh my, my love, I take one look at you, you're taking me out.

Sunny 100.1 with Murphy, Sam, and Jody in the morning. A pizza place got a weird call from somebody in the neighborhood that got them thinking. It's turned into something really good for the neighborhood. Feel good story of the day on the way next.

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1: 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Hey, Danny's listening on her drive home today. Thank you very much for having us along in the truck, wherever you are, too. Here's Peter Cetera.

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1: Oh, you remember a couple of months ago, we talked about the Backstreet Boys recording a song, Bottle Up, for the new Paw Patrol movie? That is coming out this weekend. 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
1: Well, Bree is listening on her drive home today and wants to hear some 80s Michael. That'd be great. Perfect for the commute. 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

0: 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It's Sunny 100.1. Let's see, TV tonight, if you're going to be hanging out at home, you got Big Brother on, like most nights. And oh, I've been really liking Who Wants to Be a Millionaire back for the summer. They've had stars on every week. Tonight is Jesse Eisenberg and Paul Giamatti. No Merlot tonight. It'll be cool to see.
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0: 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Michelle wants to hear some Bon Jovi from the 80s. Absolutely. We'll play them next.
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Sunny 100.1, the best variety of the 80s, 90s, and today. So somebody named Anonymous is in a relationship, supposedly, online with somebody who lives in another state, who is 1 minute saying they're there and the next minute pushing them away. This is not a relationship. This is a guess what I'm feeling ship. This is a try to make me feel better usership. It is not a relationship. Your job is not to make somebody else feel better. Your job is not to make somebody else feel secure. Your job is to be the best you that you can be. And if the person you are supposedly trying to have a relationship with is expecting you or wanting you to, quote, be there where they live so you can make them feel better, run the other direction. This is a toxic person. This is a manipulative user. And if they are then pushing you away because you're not there, they're really manipulative.

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Kind of like comfort food for your ears with Delilah. 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
1: 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Heard it